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Well, here's my final serenade. Here's a gun and here's a blade. Here's a picture that I saved too long. 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

He's a ranch hand in a pinch, man. 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A cast iron skillet swinging lid flipper. 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Now

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3: Good morning. Hot today and the rest of the week. A heat warning's in effect for all of the island as officials prepare for several days of uncomfortable conditions. The Chief Public Health Office, along with EMO, says a yellow level 1 alert is running through Friday. Temperatures expected to reach about 30 degrees Celsius, Humidex values in the mid to high 30s. Officials are reminding islanders to check in on vulnerable people, including seniors, young children, and those with health conditions. They also advise people to drink plenty of water, avoid strenuous outdoor activity during the peak heat periods, and never leave people or pets in parked vehicles. PEI is expanding access to MRI scans through a new partnership aimed at cutting wait times. The Province Health PEI and Building with Vision Limited have reached an agreement to allow patients referred by Health PEI to get publicly funded MRI scans at the Summerside Diagnostic Imaging Center. Health Minister Corey Deagle says the partnership will help islanders get scans sooner and closer to home. Health PEI says an existing contract with a Moncton MRI facility has already reduced the backlog, and the added capacity in Summerside is expected to further improve access. The Upper Room Food Bank in Charlottetown is getting a boost in its effort to fight hunger and food insecurity. Purolator is donating a larger delivery truck to the organization, which will help transport food to food banks across the island and collect donations. Executive Director Mike McDonald tells The Guardian the vehicle will be used mainly for non-perishable items like canned goods, cereals, pastas. The donation comes as food banks continue to see high demand. The Upper Room Hospitality Ministry and PEI Food Bank Network now serve more than 5,100 people each month. A fixture on TV screens across Canada for over 40 years has passed away. Lloyd Robertson, who kept Canadians informed on CBC and then CTV, was 92. Robertson had been the anchor of the CBC National News for 6 years, then switched to CTV, where he stayed for 35 years. Robertson helped lead coverage of 11 federal elections, 3 Canadian-hosted Olympic Games, 2 Quebec referendums, the Terry Fox Marathon of Hope, as well as tragedies like the 1985 Air India bombing, the 89 Montreal Massacre, and September 11th. In sports on the diamonds, Blue Jays lost 7-2 in Houston. Red Sox pounded the White Sox 14-2. Yankees shut down the Cardinals 2-0. Now you're up to date. I'm Daryl Good.
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6: Island weather. For A Touch of Gold, as we mentioned during the news there is a yellow heat warning in effect that's coming in this afternoon and carrying on in through Friday. So you want to make sure you are being as safe as possible, as the Humidex could be hitting as high as 36 degrees over the course of the next couple of days. So sunscreen, stay hydrated. Like I said, make sure you pay attention to some of the more vulnerable individuals who may be a little bit more at risk during these times. But we do have some beautiful days, clear and sunny. 30 is the high today. Before that, Humidex, the low of 19. That exact same thing tomorrow. Highs of 30, low of 18. And Friday, once again, not a cloud in the sky. Highs of 29, low of 20. And we will keep an eye on that heat warning. 6:04 downtown Charlottetown and at the Harbor Front Studio. Looking very nice right now. Sunny and 19.

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0: 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Cody Johnson with the Fall 617. Good morning. Bright and early, Lee joining you on what is going to be a very hot one. As we had said earlier, please make sure you are nice and careful and safe over the course of the next couple of days as we have got some heat coming our way. So we're going to keep you posted every step of the way. Air conditioning will be your friend, water, all that good stuff. And I'll be your good friend this morning as well, too, because I've got the gavel. I have got the big red button. We're going to give you reasons to smile. Another opportunity to qualify for YQM country music tickets and so much more. We have got the table set. We are all ready to go. And I cannot wait to see what not only today has in store, but also as we start to focus towards the weekend, because I know it's only Wednesday, but we had a bit of a long weekend to take advantage of. So it helped make it a little bit more of a quick week. But the fun is just getting started. I'm getting caffeinated. I'm getting hydrated. Hydrated, the most important on a day like today. We'll take a quick stop and then Luke Combs and Tebe in a couple minutes on CFCY.
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1: Good morning. The province is adding 60 new long-term care beds in Summerside to help meet growing demand for seniors care. The last government's announced that Enhanced Living's been awarded the contract to build and operate a private long-term care home through a 30-year agreement with the government. The facility's expected to receive up to $7.4 million annually in provincial support under the deal to support resident accommodation costs once it opens. The project, part of a plan announced in last year's budget to add up to 175 long-term care beds across the island. The government says the added capacity will help ease pressure on hospitals and keep seniors closer to home. Summerside police say a 35-year-old man's facing multiple charges after two criminal incidents involving a nude suspect last week. Police responded after a resident on King Street found a naked man on their back porch. The suspect allegedly fled with headphones and shoes stolen from the home. About an hour later, police got a report of a stolen Jeep from Brockville Street. East Prince Mounties later located the vehicle on Claremont Road and arrested the accused, who was still naked. The man remains in custody and is scheduled to appear in court today on charges that include break and enter, theft of a motor vehicle, public nudity, and breach of probation. Thousands in B.C. remain under evacuation orders due to wildfires. The bulk of those evacuations are due to two major blazes, one that rapidly spread over the weekend and destroyed a yet unknown number of homes near Vernon, the other around Lake Okanagan north of Kelowna. There are fears the worst may be yet to come, as there's nothing but hot sun and dry weather in the B.C. interior the rest of the week. Over 8,000 residents are currently under evacuation orders, with thousands more told to be ready to go at a moment's notice. And the latest count shows over 200 homes have been lost in those wildfires. In sports in the major leagues, Astros beat the Blue Jays 7-2, Red Sox overpowered the White Sox 14-2, and Yankees blanked St. Louis 2-0. Now you're up to date. I'm Daryl Good.
2: We have got ourselves a yellow heat warning in effect starting later on this afternoon and carrying on into Friday, meaning be very careful, stay hydrated, sunscreen, and also, if you know any people who may be vulnerable to those kind of conditions, kind of help keep on, stay on top of that, check in on to make sure everybody's okay, because we have highs of 30 today and tomorrow before that Humidex comes into play, which could be as much as 36. The lows are 19 and 18 degrees for today and tomorrow. And then on Friday, another clear and sunny day with a high of 29 and low of 20. 6:31 downtown Charlottetown and at the Harborfront Studio. It is looking pretty nice right now. No Humidex at the moment. 19. 95.

0: 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Stella Lefty with Boston 638. My name is Lee Ruby and heat is coming our way. I'm going to be mentioning that over the next couple of days a lot to keep you nice and informed and make sure you are prepared for the incoming weather that we have on our way. So, I mean, what I'm doing right now is I'm caffeinating and hydrating. So I'm hoping you're at least doing the hydration part. If you need the caffeination, I totally understand on that regard, but I'm going to make sure the morning is nice and good to go for each and every one of us. The gavel is slowly getting closer to within reach as I'm going to get confidential just after 7 o'clock. And well, maybe next Tuesday you are going to be all geared up for some bingo because we had a fun night of Rotary Radio bingo last night, but there was no jackpots won. The lucky number jackpot rolls on. So does the game six jackpot. So we have got $6,000 in additional bonuses right there. We've got $4,000 in 55 numbers or less, and we have got a $2,000 lucky number jackpot at one number drawn. So maybe it's going to be your lucky Tuesday. So if you don't know how to get yourself your bingo cards, very easy to do. Our website has all of that information, but we want to make sure that if you're all geared up and wanting to do that and never had before, you are fully informed. And well, on top of that, maybe you have to change your ritual a little bit if you are trying to get one of those jackpots and haven't been lucky enough to it yet. I love when I'm out and about and people tell me their traditions with like the hoedown, for example, or for bingo. I've heard some people who have like their normal setup, their normal crew and all that. And it's always great to get a little look inside your worlds as well. But if you're a first timer and want to give it a shot, all the details, cfcy.fm.
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0: The Islands Country, 95.1 FM, CFCY, Phone, Keys, Wallet, Lainey Wilson, John Mayer. My name is Lee. I hope everything is going fantastic so far. We're keeping an eye on that heat that is going to be coming our way. So making sure everybody's nice and prepared and able to enjoy it. I think that's the most important part, is just enjoying it on top of being prepared. So we're going to keep our eye on that, with the Humidex getting as high as 36 degrees over the next couple of days. And I mean, I guess summer is the vibe with that, and we want to still continue to fuel that summer of yours. Our summer cruiser driver, Carmen, has been busy, and I mean that in the best possible way. She's been all over PEI with a few cool little missions. I love her side quest of trying to find the best ice cream on PEI. She's been getting a lot of great suggestions from you as well, and sampling a lot of wonderful ice cream as well. And that is just the tip of the iceberg of all the great things that I've seen her doing over the course of the summer. And most importantly, while she's out and about, if you see her, get that QR code, scan it. We want to make sure you're entered on into win yourself, well, $250 in gas. We also have some really neat additional prizes as well. A prize pack from Down East Auto, also a $100 gift card from Cool Breeze, and a CAA year membership. So there is four reasons, technically, for you to want to scan that QR code. We have some amazing partners over the course of the summer as well, like HJV Equipment, Charlottetown Bottle and Nettle. We've also got K's Fresh Market, Home Life, PEI Realty, What's the Scoop Dairy Bar, The Shinery, and, well, The Haunted Mansion. That's just some of them. We've got some great partners all summer long. You never know where you're going to see or hear Carmen next, so always be on the lookout.
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Why? How did I get so L-U-C-K-Y? How did I?

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4: Good morning. Hot today and the rest of the week. A heat warning's in effect for all of the island as officials prepare for several days of uncomfortable conditions. The Chief Public Health Office, along with EMO, says a yellow level 1 alert is running through Friday. Temperatures expected to reach about 30 degrees Celsius, Humidex values in the mid to high 30s. Officials are reminding islanders to check in on vulnerable people, including seniors, young children, and those with health conditions. They also advise people to drink plenty of water, avoid strenuous outdoor activity during the peak heat periods, and never leave people or pets in parked vehicles. PEI is expanding access to MRI scans through a new partnership aimed at cutting wait times. The Province Health PEI and Building with Vision Limited have reached an agreement to allow patients referred by Health PEI to get publicly funded MRI scans at the Summerside Diagnostic Imaging Center. Health Minister Corey Deagle says the partnership will help islanders get scans sooner and closer to home. Health PEI says an existing contract with a Moncton MRI facility has already reduced the backlog, and the added capacity in Summerside is expected to further improve access. The Upper Room Food Bank in Charlottetown is getting a boost in its effort to fight hunger and food insecurity. Purolator is donating a larger delivery truck to the organization, which will help transport food to food banks across the island and collect donations. Executive Director Mike McDonald tells The Guardian the vehicle will be used mainly for non-perishable items like canned goods, cereals, pastas. The donation comes as food banks continue to see high demand. The Upper Room Hospitality Ministry and PEI Food Bank Network now serve more than 5,100 people each month. A fixture on TV screens across Canada for over 40 years has passed away. Lloyd Robertson, who kept Canadians informed on CBC and then CTV, was 92. Robertson had been the anchor of the CBC National News for 6 years, then switched to CTV, where he stayed for 35 years. Robertson helped lead coverage of 11 federal elections, 3 Canadian-hosted Olympic Games, 2 Quebec referendums, the Terry Fox Marathon of Hope, as well as tragedies like the 1985 Air India bombing, the 89 Montreal Massacre, and September 11th. In sports on the Diamonds, Blue Jays lost 7-2 in Houston. Red Sox pounded the White Sox 14-2. Yankees shut down the Cardinals 2-0. Now you're up to date. I'm Daryl Good. Island
5: weather. Well, as we mentioned, there is going to be a lot of heat coming our way throughout the afternoon and into Friday. A yellow heat warning in effect, so make sure you stay hydrated, sunscreen, enjoy yourselves outside, but make sure you're very careful and keep an eye on those vulnerable individuals as well, so we know everybody is nice and safe with highs of 30 today before that Humidex comes into play. We got lows of 19. Tomorrow, the exact same thing. Now, granted, the low is a little bit cooler, and if I use the term cooler, at 18 degrees, once again, a high of 30, but before the Humidex, and well, we are going to be seeing the same kind of thing on Friday, where it's going to be nice and sunny, highs of 29 and low of 20. 7:03 downtown Charlottetown, and at the Harborfront Studio, it is 20. 90.

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0: 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That is High Valley Fools 716. Officially love it when satisfying seeing the clock roll over so I can be even more accurate. My name is Lee. We have got a great reason to celebrate coming up just before 8 o'clock. Also, a reason to qualify is coming up just after 8 o'clock for YQM Country Music Festivals and so much more fun, including getting confidential right now with Country Confidential. Here is an amazing story. So you're familiar with some pretty epic giveaways, right? Like, we do some great giveaways here on CFCY. Now, I am not about to admit that we could compete with Zac Brown Band during a recent concert that he had done at Fenway Park. So what he did was he gave and provided the biggest giveaway in history. I know you're saying to yourself, is that bigger than the one Oprah did? Hear me out on this one, because we'd seen the whatever days the giveaways, I can't really remember, but that's okay. This is about Zac Brown. No disrespect to Oprah. I want to make that very clear. But on the 2nd of August, while playing at Fenway Stadium, he was getting all geared up to play the song Same Boat. And right before he did, he announced that every single fan in attendance got a towel. No, I'm just kidding. How wild would that be? No, a free cruise. You heard me right. Everyone in attendance got a free cruise for the Margaritaville at Sea cruise. They have a year in order to claim that giveaway, but unbelievable. That's 35,000 fans totaling $40 million in one night given away. I know they were probably excited for the song Same Boat, but after that, I think they got a little bit more amped up. Don't get me wrong. I also am not saying anything negative about getting a free towel at an event, too. That's pretty epic as well.
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3: Good morning. The province is adding 60 new long-term care beds in Summerside to help meet growing demand for seniors care. The last government's announced that Enhanced Living's been awarded the contract to build and operate a private long-term care home through a 30-year agreement with the government. The facility's expected to receive up to $7.4 million annually in provincial support under the deal to support resident accommodation costs once it opens. The project, part of a plan announced in last year's budget to add up to 175 long-term care beds across the island, the government says the added capacity will help ease pressure on hospitals and keep seniors closer to home. Summerside police say a 35-year-old man's facing multiple charges after two criminal incidents involving a nude suspect last week. Police responded after a resident on King Street found a naked man on their back porch. The suspect allegedly fled with headphones and shoes stolen from the home. About an hour later, police got a report of a stolen Jeep from Brockville Street. East Prince Mounties later located the vehicle on Claremont Road and arrested the accused, who was still naked. The man remains in custody and is scheduled to appear in court today on charges that include break and enter, theft of a motor vehicle, public nudity, and breach of probation. Thousands in B.C. remain under evacuation orders due to wildfires. The bulk of those evacuations are due to two major blazes, one that rapidly spread over the weekend and destroyed a yet unknown number of homes near Vernon, the other around Lake Okanagan north of Kelowna. There are fears the worst may be yet to come, as there's nothing but hot sun and dry weather in the B.C. interior the rest of the week. Over 8,000 residents are currently under evacuation orders, with thousands more told to be ready to go at a moment's notice. And the latest count shows over 200 homes have been lost in those wildfires. In sports in the major leagues, Astros beat the Blue Jays 7-2, Red Sox overpowered the White Sox 14-2, and Yankees blanked St. Louis 2-0. Now you're up to date. I'm Daryl Good.
4: As mentioned and will be mentioned numerous times over the next couple of days, we have a yellow heat warning in effect where we could have the humidex as high as 36 degrees. And that's going to start this afternoon well into Friday. So make sure you are nice and hydrated and safe, and keep an eye on those vulnerable individuals who might be a little bit more, you know, at risk during these kinds of conditions, with that high of 30 today before the humidex, low of 19. Again, not a cloud in the sky, so sunscreen, hydration is good for everybody. Tomorrow, another high of 30, low of 18 before the humidex, and the high is 29 with a low of 20 on Friday. Once again, humidex comes into play after that. 731 downtown Charlottetown and at the Harbor Front Studio, 20. 95.

0: The Islands Country 95.1 FM CFCY Ain't No Love in Oklahoma. That is Luke Combs 738 Lee joining you this morning, and we have got our reason to celebrate some milestones just before 8 o'clock. And keep your eyes and, well, more so ears open, I guess, probably makes more sense. I made a post on the Facebook page about it, so you can keep your eyes open there, but ears open specifically after 8 o'clock. Another opportunity to qualify for YQM Country Music Festival tickets. And I'm going to look at our Vogue Optical web poll question. Starting with the results from yesterday, we wanted to know, will you be purchasing alcohol direct from other provinces across the country? 66% of you said no. So thank you for voting there. And with that heat wave coming our way and the Humidex hitting levels of potentially 36 degrees, staying cool is very important. And we want to know, what is the main cooling source in your home that you might be using more over the next couple of days? Is it the air conditioner, the heat pump, the fan, or opening a window? Would love to know how you like to keep those temperatures down. All of that details is on our website, cfcy.fm.
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0: 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My name is Lee Ruby, and we are going to be giving you an opportunity to qualify very soon for YQM Country Music Festival tickets. But before we give you an opportunity to qualify, I want to give us a reason to celebrate some milestones with the Birthday Celebration Club and in the form of the Big Red Button. Before I hit the Big Red Button, if you or somebody you know has one of those milestones and you are reeling one in today, I want to hit this Big Red Button for you as well, because not everybody gets their names in under the wire. But if you've got a great day lined up and it's a milestone for you, well, this is also for you. There we go. Taking a look at the milestones of the day. As of right now, it is a celebration of one, and we are loving that, and a big one at that. A happy 75th birthday to Deborah Ann Reynolds. Wow, amazing. From Jeffrey, Carrie, Clark, and Fenway Reynolds. So, wow, a great milestone for you, Deborah Ann. And, of course, because some people like to try to get in the last second, I want to make sure I give you that opportunity. I'm going to refresh the email quick, and we are clear there. Also, checking on out on the DM, or the text messages, rather. The DMs I usually save right for the end there, which is all good. And it looks like at the moment we are clear. Also, the text line, 782-355-1530, in case you needed a reminder of that. And, of course, now, finally, I'm going to be checking those DMs. We are clear. If you or somebody know is celebrating tomorrow, or even as we navigate towards the weekend, I just told you all the ways to get a hold of me, and I want to hear from you.
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4: Good morning. Hot today and the rest of the week. Heat warnings in effect for all of the island as officials prepare for several days of uncomfortable conditions. The Chief Public Health Office, along with EMO, says a yellow level one alert is running through Friday. Temperatures expected to reach about 30 degrees Celsius, Humidex values in the mid to high 30s. Officials are reminding islanders to check in on vulnerable people, including seniors, young children, and those with health conditions. They also advise people to drink plenty of water, avoid strenuous outdoor activity during the peak heat periods, and never leave people or pets in parked vehicles. PEI is expanding access to MRI scans through a new partnership aimed at cutting wait times. The Province Health PEI and Building with Vision Limited have reached an agreement to allow patients referred by Health PEI to get publicly funded MRI scans at the Summerside Diagnostic Imaging Center. Health Minister Corey Deagle says the partnership will help islanders get scans sooner and closer to home. Health PEI says an existing contract with a Moncton MRI facility has already reduced the backlog, and the added capacity in Summerside is expected to further improve access. The Upper Room Food Bank in Charlottetown is getting a boost in its effort to fight hunger and food insecurity. Purolator is donating a larger delivery truck to the organization, which will help transport food to food banks across the island and collect donations. Executive Director Mike McDonald tells The Guardian the vehicle will be used mainly for non-perishable items like canned goods, cereals, pastas. The donation comes as food banks continue to see high demand. The Upper Room Hospitality Ministry and PEI Food Bank Network now serve more than 5,100 people each month. A fixture on TV screens across Canada for over 40 years has passed away. Lloyd Robertson, who kept Canadians informed on CBC and then CTV, was 92. Robertson had been the anchor of the CBC National News for 6 years, then switched to CTV, where he stayed for 35 years. Robertson helped lead coverage of 11 federal elections, 3 Canadian-hosted Olympic Games, 2 Quebec referendums, the Terry Fox Marathon of Hope, as well as tragedies like the 1985 Air India bombing, the 89 Montreal Massacre, and September 11th. In sports on the Diamonds, Blue Jays lost 7-2 in Houston. Red Sox pounded the White Sox 14-2. Yankees shut down the Cardinals 2-0. Now you're up to date. I'm Darrell Good.
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7: For Bex, we have got ourselves that heat warning in effect starting on this afternoon and carrying on into Friday. So make sure you're nice and safe and prepared for that. Hydration is key. Make sure you got some sunscreen and keep an eye out and, you know, just check in on those people who may be a little bit more at risk with that kind of temperature. The high is 30 today before the Humidex, low of 19. Tomorrow, pretty much the exact same thing. A high of 30, low of 18. And on Friday, sunny, 29. A few cloudy breaks in the evening when it drops on down to 20. 803 downtown Charlottetown and the Harbor Front Studio. It is not too bad right now, 20 with that Humidex 22.
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0: The Islands Country 95.1 FM CFCY Chevy Silverado Bailey Zimmerman. My name is Lee Ruby. It is 8:16 and I am just having myself a great time, and I want you to have a greater time right now because, as you are well aware, we have YQM Country Music Festival going on at the end of August, and I need you to be at that event. You know what I mean? And for that, I need qualifiers. What I've been doing the last couple of days or last couple of occasions, been looking for a lucky caller number, right? And it's a good system. I like that. Now, here's the thing. I want to put you to just a little bit of work. And because I have been looking for caller number 5, I'm not looking for caller number 5 today, but what I am looking for is 5 artists that are performing at YQM Country Music Festival. And if you are the first caller to identify 5 of those artists, you will be our next qualifier. 902-566-5900. Caller 1, 5 artists on the bill. Looking for you.
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Whose bed have your boots been under? Almost a bit of a tongue twister there for me this morning from Shania Twain. But don't you worry. It wasn't me who needed to be on the ball for this one. It was in fact you. And I got a call in from Jordan Smith. He is our next qualifier. Now he was in a bit of a weaker location. So he was cutting out a little bit, but he was able to identify a lot of artists on the bill. This is what was great. So I said, can you name five? And Jordan said, Parker McCollum, Old Dominion, Post Malone, Jake Owen. And I said, okay, can you do more than that? And then after all the dust was settled, he said, Zach Top, Eric Church, Post Malone, Jake Owen, Parker McCollum, and Old Dominion. So he went a little bit of dancing in the end zone there, which was excellent. So congratulations to you, Jordan. You are our next qualifier. And don't you worry, got a lot of calls coming in. People are very familiarized with the lineup, and we want to make sure that you have another chance. So be listening close again tomorrow. 95.

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1: Good morning. The province is adding 60 new long-term care beds in Summerside to help meet growing demand for seniors care. The last government's announced that Enhanced Living's been awarded the contract to build and operate a private long-term care home through a 30-year agreement with the government. The facility's expected to receive up to $7.4 million annually in provincial support under the deal to support resident accommodation costs once it opens. The project, part of a plan announced in last year's budget to add up to 175 long-term care beds across the island, the government says the added capacity will help ease pressure on hospitals and keep seniors closer to home. Summerside police say a 35-year-old man's facing multiple charges after two criminal incidents involving a nude suspect last week. Police responded after a resident on King Street found a naked man on their back porch. The suspect allegedly fled with headphones and shoes stolen from the home. About an hour later, police got a report of a stolen Jeep from Brockville Street. East Prince Mounties later located the vehicle on Claremont Road and arrested the accused, who was still naked. The man remains in custody and is scheduled to appear in court today on charges that include break and enter, theft of a motor vehicle, public nudity, and breach of probation. Thousands in B.C. remain under evacuation orders due to wildfires. The bulk of those evacuations are due to two major blazes, one that rapidly spread over the weekend and destroyed a yet unknown number of homes near Vernon, the other around Lake Okanagan north of Kelowna. There are fears the worst may be yet to come, as there's nothing but hot sun and dry weather in the B.C. interior the rest of the week. Over 8,000 residents are currently under evacuation orders, with thousands more told to be ready to go at a moment's notice. And the latest count shows over 200 homes have been lost in those wildfires. In sports in the major leagues, Astros beat the Blue Jays 7-2, Red Sox overpowered the White Sox 14-2, and Yankees blanked St. Louis 2-0. Now you're up to date. I'm Daryl Good.
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4: Island weather. 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That yellow heat warning is in effect, so hydration, and you want to make sure you keep an eye on those who may be a little bit more vulnerable into warmer temperatures and things like that. So anything to stay cool. That's what we want to do. A high of 30 today before the humidex, low of 19. That trend continues into tomorrow with a high of 30, low of 18. And Friday, a sunny day with a high of 29 and low of 20 again. We'll be keeping an eye on the humidex as well. 832 downtown Charlottetown and at the Harbor Front Studio. It's pretty sunny at the moment. 22 degrees. The humidex has it feeling more like 26.

0: 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We'll give you a nice little reason to smile in a few short minutes, and then ride that wave into the 90s at 9, which you know I enjoy doing it exactly in that fashion. Now, before we get into things that make you smile in the 90s at 9, it is important to take a look at our Vogue Optical web poll question. The way that the weather is going to be over the next couple of days, this is actually a pretty fitting question right now. We want to know, what is the main cooling source in your home? Is it the AC? Is it a heat pump? Is it a fan? Or do you just simply open a window and let that air circulate? For me, I mean, it's the heat pump, and then I kind of have some fans kicking too. So I do have that fortunate situation where I can utilize both if need be. And in the studios right now, they are very comfortable at the moment. So I am very grateful for our air here in the studio. But we would love to hear from you. Head to the website, cfcy.fm.
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0: The Islands Country, 95.1 FM, CFCY, Kenny Chesney, Carry On. My name is Lee Rubin. 90s at 9 is ready to go. I also want to give you that reminder that we are experiencing some heat coming at us over the next couple of days. So starting this afternoon, extra attention to staying cooler as much as possible and looking after those who may be a little bit more vulnerable to these kinds of weather conditions. Right now, it is Things That Make You Smile, proudly presented by the Confederation Court Mall. And this story coming all the way from Colorado involving a little boy named Jude. Now, what he had done was he had started, learning how to play the piano at age 4. They found like an old piano and they realized quickly that he is autistic, but one of his skills is adapting very quickly musically. And they thought, what is a good way to be able to kind of harness this skill? And unfortunately, they didn't have the funds to be able to buy a proper piano. However, a perfect stranger was one who decided, you know what? I want to make a difference in this boy's life, and digged into his inheritance and used portions of that money to buy a $15,000 piano for the young boy, who has since taken to it like a duck in water, and since then has now become a 14-year-old prodigy that he was already at Mozart-like levels, but this has even surpassed that. And his own album, Introducing Jode Kofi, I believe that's how you pronounce it, K-O-F-I-E, is now something that the young maestro has been able to release to the world. Can't believe that there is this much generosity out there and making sure that a boy nurtures his talent and, in this case, his superpower.
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0: 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Martina McBride is wrapping up the 90s at 9. My baby loves me. My name is Lee Ruby, and I'm on the home stretch today, but I had an opportunity to chat with our summer cruiser driver, Carmen, because I'm trying to get an idea as to whereabouts she may be over the course of the week. And she was telling me today has some great ideas in mind. So if you are down east, keep your eyes and ears open for her, because she has got some great plans. She had mentioned a little bit of ice cream, and then had said something about King's Castle, which sounded really neat as well, and then wants to check out Lightning McQueen too. So if you happen to be in that area and you see our summer cruiser and summer cruiser driver Carmen, say hello to her. If she has any swag, she'll hook you up. But what I know she will have, because it is firmly planted on our summer cruiser, is the QR code. So you can scan that for an opportunity to win yourself $250 in gas. There are other places you could find her over the course of the summer, like Big Brothers Big Sisters of PEI, Home Life, PEI Realty, Confederation Center of the Arts, Haunted Mansion in Kensington, Norton's Jewelers, and that is just a few. We have some incredible sponsors that we've been visiting all summer long, and more.
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0: The Islands Country 95.1 FM CFCY. That is Single Again from Josh Ross. My name is Lee. We are experiencing some heat on the island over the course of the next couple of days. Now, right now, the Humidex is still in play, but expecting to get a little bit more intense throughout the afternoon and into the evening. So I want to give you that gentle reminder to do whatever you can to make sure you are protecting yourself, whether it's with a little bit of water or sunscreen or whatever you like to keep yourself hydrated. And if you notice you're outside and you're starting to feel that form of a fatigue, you're going to want to make sure you get into some shady areas just so that we're all nice and safe. And if you also happen to know any individuals that may be a little bit vulnerable to that heat, keep an extra special eye on them as well, because it can also sneak up on you. I know I'm the type where sometimes you're like, no, I'm feeling great. It's all fine. That kind of hits you all at once, because that really sneaks up on you. And you want to make sure you're enjoying yourself on PEI as much as you can, but also at the same time, safety first, especially dealing with this kind of humidity.
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0: comfortable sunscreen, all that, with our high of 30 before the Humidex kicks in tonight, dropping down to 19. So still very warm. That trend of heat continues on into tomorrow. 30 degrees once again, the high. Be very careful if you're outside. Enjoy yourself, but highs of 30 and low of 18, not a cloud in the sky. Friday also looking beautiful, sunny again, highs of 29 and a low of 20.
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0: The Islands Country, 95.1 FM, CFCY, Golden Child from Megan Patrick. My name is Lee Ruby. One final time before I step on out of here and enjoy what's going to be, again, mentioned it earlier, a very hot day. So whatever you can do to maximize your enjoyment, that is what I want you to be doing. I'll be back in again tomorrow. So much fun is coming along. The big red button, the gavel is going to be getting a proper bit of attention and another opportunity to qualify for YQM Country Music Festival tickets, where I will be announcing a winner on Friday and Thursday and Friday, and even Saturday. I'm going to be out and about a lot too and would love to see you. So make sure you're listening close so you'll know where to find me and as I'm checking in all along the way. Before I step out though, going to play you some Cody Johnson. I think that's going to be great. It's Till You Can't after a quick stop here on CFCY.
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1: Hey guys, how you doing? This is Carmen Seaman, your summer cruiser. So today's going to be a hot one. And, you know, even though it's going to be hot out, I thought I'd spend a bit of time outside. We don't really get the warm weather for too long, so I thought I'd take advantage of it. But I will make sure that I'm hydrated and I'll have some sunscreen. But you can catch me down east today. I'll be looking out for like Lightning McQueen. I hear that's up there. Plus King's Castle. I haven't gone there since I was little, and I just remember it kind of being like a magical little fairy tale kind of set up. So I'm really excited to check that out and check out the beach there. So if you're up east today, make sure you say hey and you might see me. And if you do, grab that QR code off me, because we're giving away lots of really cool prizes this summer and I don't want you guys to miss out. This is Carmen with Confed Center and PEI Home Life Realty.
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9: Island weather, we have got ourselves a warm, warm day on our hand. And with that, we have also got a bit of a yellow warning for the heat right now, where it could be very warm and humid. Expect to move into the region. So take some action to prepare yourself. Extreme heat can cause effects to everyone's health. So protect yourself as much as you can. Stay hydrated and also stay comfortable. Sunscreen, all that, with our high of 30 before the Humidex kicks in tonight, dropping down to 19. So still very warm. That trend of heat continues on into tomorrow. 30 degrees once again, the high. Be very careful if you're outside. Enjoy yourself, but highs of 30 and low of 18. Not a cloud in the sky. Friday also looking beautiful. Sunny again. Highs of 29 and a low of 20.
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1: Hey guys, how you doing? This is Carmen Seaman, your summer cruiser. So today's going to be a hot one, and you know, even though it's going to be hot out, I thought I'd spend a bit of time outside. We don't really get the warm weather for too long, so I thought I'd take advantage of it. But I will make sure that I'm hydrated and I'll have some sunscreen. But you can catch me down east today. I'll be looking out for like Lightning McQueen. I hear that that's up there. Plus King's Castle. I haven't gone there since I was little, and I just remember it kind of being like a magical little fairy tale kind of set up. So I'm really excited to check that out and check out the beach there. So if you're up east today, make sure you say hey, and you might see me. And if you do, grab that QR code off me, because we're giving away lots of really cool prizes this summer, and I don't want you guys to miss out. This is Carmen with Confed Center and PEI Home Life Realty.
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0: hydrated, and also stay comfortable. Sunscreen, all that, with our high of 30 before the Humidex kicks in tonight, dropping down to 19, so still very warm. That trend of heat continues on into tomorrow. 30 degrees, once again, the high. Be very careful if you're outside. Enjoy yourself, but highs of 30 and low of 18, not a cloud in the sky. Friday also looking beautiful, sunny again, highs of 29 and a low of 20.
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5: Island weather, make sure you are being nice and safe throughout the day as we do have a massive humidex in play. 36 degrees could be where the heat gets to with that yellow heat warning in effect. So sunscreen, hydration, make sure you take care of those who may be a little bit vulnerable as well. Highs of 30 before the humidex kicks in tonight, 19. Tomorrow, the same heat warning is in play with highs of 30 degrees before the humidex, a low of 18. And Friday, another clear and sunny day with highs of 29 and low of 20.
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0: 95.1 FM CFCY with Nate Hollier. Thought About You. This is Bill with you. Thank you so much for joining me this afternoon. It's midweek, but on the second day for some, I really don't know what day it is. This could be worse than daylight saving time, possibly, but we do have lots to talk about this afternoon. We're going to check in on the PEI Humane Society and also look at some rogue geese that seem to be doing their own thing. Crazy little cobra chickens. But let's get to the music. Coming up after the break to get us started this afternoon, we've got Kane Brown and Marshmallow. Good afternoon, everyone.
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0: 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Good afternoon, everyone, and a big congratulations this afternoon to Alberton Seam Team and Develop West Prince for giving back in a big way. Their recent hot dog fundraiser raised an incredible $850 for the PEI Humane Society. That's money that will help keep animals across the island safe, and it wouldn't happen without everyone who bought a hot dog or helped out. Great community effort. Well done for everyone involved for those animals.
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8: Island weather, make sure you are being nice and safe throughout the day as we do have a massive humidex in play. 36 degrees could be where the heat gets to with that yellow heat warning in effect. So sunscreen, hydration, make sure you take care of those who may be a little bit vulnerable as well. Highs of 30 before the humidex kicks in tonight, 19. Tomorrow, the same heat warning is in play with highs of 30 degrees before the humidex, a low of 18. And Friday, another clear and sunny day with highs of 29 and low of 20.
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0: 95.1 FM CFCY with Cameron Whitcomb's Quitter. This is Bill. Good afternoon, all. Thank you for joining me. And Lee's sending another lucky listener to YQM Country Fest on Friday. All you have to do is listen into the morning show for your chance to qualify. It's going to be an unforgettable weekend in Dieppe. It goes from August 27th to the 29th, and we're giving away weekend passes. And the headliners, unreal. Zach Top, Eric Church, Post Malone, and then the Underbilt, just incredible. But be prepared. He is testing your country music knowledge, and it hasn't been easy so far. Every morning, he qualifies a new person, and then Friday, somebody gets to go.
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0: Russell Dickerson with Worth Your Wild on 95.1 FM CFCY, the Islands Country. And Dickerson has another busy weekend ahead. He's one of the headliners at Boots and Hearts in Ontario this Friday before heading for more festival dates across the U.S. Fans have also begun a preview of new music during his live shows. Russell is telling crowds he's very excited about what's coming next. He seems to be keeping the momentum up. It has been a huge year on the road for him, and new music is just going to put him right back out there.
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0: This is Zach Brown Band with Chicken Fried on 95.1 FM CFCY. The town of Cornwall has a really thoughtful way to honor someone special. They have this community memorial program. You can dedicate a bench, tree, or even a bike rack in memory of a loved one. A release says it creates a lasting tribute in one of the town's parks, trails, or green spaces. Very simple but meaningful way to leave a legacy behind for others so that they can enjoy it for years to come. You can contact the town for more information. It's a wonderful program.
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4: Island weather, make sure you are being nice and safe throughout the day as we do have a massive humidex in play. 36 degrees could be where the heat gets to with that yellow heat warning in effect. So sunscreen, hydration, make sure you take care of those who may be a little bit vulnerable as well. Highs of 30 before the humidex kicks in tonight, 19. Tomorrow, the same heat warning is in play with highs of 30 degrees before the humidex, a low of 18. And Friday, another clear and sunny day with highs of 29 and low of 20.
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0: 95.1 FM CFCY, the Islands Country with John Purdy's Last Night Lonely. This is Bill with you. Good afternoon. Thank you for joining me. And tomorrow at 12:20, make sure you're listening to Toonies for You. Darcy Ellis from the Boys and Girls Club in Summerside. He joins us every Thursday, and he is always an absolute blast to have on the air. He will, of course, announce the latest winning 50-50 ticket and share what's happening with the Boys and Girls Club. And my favorite part, he will recognize some of the incredible organizations and partners helping to make a difference on the island. Always a fun visit, and who knows, you could be the next winner.
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0: 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Turn this truck around, and it is time to take a look at the CFCY Vogue Optical Web Poll. And yesterday we wanted to know, will you be purchasing alcohol directly from other provinces across the country? 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

0: Sugarland's Baby Girl on 95.1 FM CFCY. And today, August 5th, is Work Like a Dog Day. It celebrates the idea of rolling up your sleeves and getting the job done. So it says the phrase comes from working dogs that spend their days herding livestock, pulling sleds, or helping with search and rescue. Of course, if your dog is kind of like mine and spends 18 hours a day asleep on the couch, maybe that's a little closer to some of your coworkers. Either way, here's to everyone who's working hard today.
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7: Island weather, make sure you are being nice and safe throughout the day as we do have a massive humidex in play. 36 degrees could be where the heat gets to with that yellow heat warning in effect. So, sunscreen, hydration, make sure you take care of those who may be a little bit vulnerable as well. Highs of 30 before the humidex kicks in tonight, 19. Tomorrow, the same heat warning is in play with highs of 30 degrees before the humidex, a low of 18. And Friday, another clear and sunny day with highs of 29 and low of 20.
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0: 95.1 FM CFCY, Riley Green with There Was This Girl. And Green is keeping plenty busy this summer with all of his festival shows. And he's actually another one of the artists that's playing at the Boots and Hearts Music Festival in Ontario this weekend. And fans have been noticing something about his live sets. He's throwing some new music in there. And he tells them it's because he's building towards his new release. That album, That's Just Me, it comes out September 18th. It looks like Riley's staying on the road and keeping that new music coming. And that momentum is just going to keep carrying forward. We've got the 4 o'clock news coming up at the top of the hour.
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1: Good afternoon. The heat has arrived in PEI and will stick around for a few days. Environment Canada has issued an island-wide heat warning that will remain in place at least through Friday. Temperatures are expected to reach about 30 degrees Celsius again tomorrow and Friday, with Humidex values into the mid to high 30s. Officials are reminding islanders to check in on vulnerable people, including seniors, young children, and those with health conditions. They're also advising residents to drink plenty of water, avoid strenuous outdoor activity during peak heat periods, and to never leave people or pets alone in parked vehicles. Another candidate has stepped up to run for mayor in Charlottetown. Longtime councillor Mitchell Tweel of Ward 4, Spring Park, has announced he wants to make the move to the big chair in council chambers. Tweel was first elected back in 1994 and has won 9 consecutive elections to council. Making his announcement, Tweel says he has the drive, determination, ambition, passion, and energy to consistently and effectively serve the residents of the city. Local municipal elections for most of the island will take place on November 2nd. Organizers are apologizing after an island cycling race went right through the Tyne Valley Oyster Festival parade over the weekend. The incident resulted in several near collisions between cyclists and parade spectators, including children. Muscle Tear Cycling Race, that spans some 430 kilometers across the island, just happened to be passing through the area at the same time as the Tyne Valley Oyster Parade on Saturday. Many of the race participants ignored barricades and emergency vehicles and raced through the parade route. Organizers of the Muscle Tear Race tell CBC that most cyclists did follow instructions and walk their bikes through the parade area, but says disciplinary action will be taken against the riders who didn't. PEI residents and community groups can now apply for funding aimed at strengthening diversity, equity, and inclusion across the province. The Gender, Equity, Diversity, and Inclusion, or GEDI, and Community Enhancement Program has already invested more than $2.4 million since it was first launched back in 2022. The latest round of funding is now open to applicants with the deadline of September 23rd. Funding supports projects that build community connections and a sense of belonging, including cultural events, arts programs, and initiatives that support marginalized people. One recent recipient was the Boys and Girls Club of Summerside, which used the funding for its Stick Together Festival. That brought together more than 400 Indigenous and non-Indigenous participants to celebrate culture and reconciliation. The 2026 Baseball Canada Cup is underway in Summerside. The tournament brings together Canada's top 17 and under players for 5 days of competition featuring teams from all 10 provinces. 33 games will be played out of the newly upgraded Queen Elizabeth Park in Summerside, with the opening games taking place this morning. Host team PEI will play its first game tonight against New Brunswick. Tournament runs through August 9th. The Canadian Food Inspection Agency is encouraging Canadians to take part in its Tree Check Month. Jen Nicholson has the details.
2: The annual campaign is a reminder of the vital role we play in protecting local plants and trees. The CFIA says during Tree Check Month, take a closer look at the trees and plants around you, whether you're in your backyard, local park, cottage, or workspace. A release says early action is one of the most effective ways to reduce the impact of invasive pests, which have already caused significant damage to forests and urban trees across the country. Inspect your vehicles, pets, and gear before and after trips for insects, egg masses, seeds, snails, slugs, soil, and plant debris to prevent the accidental spread of invasive pests. You can find more information on the Canadian Food Inspection Agency website. For MBS News, I'm Jen Nicholson.
1: New numbers from Stats Canada show that tourism spending in Canada was up sharply across the country for the first quarter of 2026. Data shows a 5.6% increase year over year for the first 3 months of the year, with totals reaching $29.5 billion. Much of that's attributed to Canadians refusing to travel south of the border, which has taken a bite out of the American tourism industry, but boosted the industry here at home. Total Canadian resident return border crossings from the U.S. dropped by roughly 25% in 2025, and early data shows that trend continuing through the first quarter of 2026. And wildfires continue to spread across British Columbia, with conditions only getting worse. More than 100 fires are currently burning in the province, with high heat and the potential for dry lightning expected to persist through the rest of the week. The most devastating fires continue to burn in BC's interior, including one north of Kelowna that's already destroyed around 120 properties and another near Vernon, BC that's destroyed more than 200 homes. Over 8,000 people are currently under evacuation orders in BC, with over 7,000 others told to be on high alert. In sports and the majors tonight, the Blue Jays continue their series in Houston while the Red Sox host the White Sox and the Yankees face St. Louis. Now you're up to date. I'm Jeff Goodfellow.
3: Island weather still pretty warm with the low being 19, but still humidity is coming into play. Tomorrow, the yellow heat warning still in effect with highs of 30 degrees, a low of 18. Again, that Humidex could have it feeling as warm as 36 degrees. And Friday, another day to keep an eye on. Highs of 29, low of 20, clear and sunny. So sunscreen, hydration, stay as cool as you can, but also enjoy yourself as best you can.
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This is Ella Langley and Morgan Wallen. I Can't Love You Anymore on the Islands Country.

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0: 95.1 FM COCY with Justin Moore's Time's Ticking, and he feels that the Stratford Community Campus have already attracted their first visitors for the year, and they didn't even bother booking a time slot. A flock of geese, or as I like to call them, cobra chickens, decided the fresh grass was the perfect place for them to hang out over the weekend. The town is reminding everyone the fields are still closed while the grass gets established in spite of the geese, but the cobra chickens might be onto something. They know it's going to be a beautiful spot, so they're just getting there before you do.
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8: Island weather still pretty warm with the low being 19, but still humidity is coming into play. Tomorrow, the yellow heat warning still in effect with highs of 30 degrees, a low of 18. Again, that Humidex could have it feeling as warm as 36 degrees. And Friday, another day to keep an eye on. Highs of 29, low of 20, clear and sunny. So sunscreen, hydration, stay as cool as you can, but also enjoy yourself as best you can.
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0: 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We're going to be getting things started with George Burge, moving into Tim and the Glory Boys, and then Ella Langley is in there as well. That's the Drive at 5 on CFCY, coming up after the 5 o'clock news.
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1: Good afternoon. The province's regulator will make an unscheduled fuel price adjustment overnight tonight. Island's Regulatory and Appeals Commission says price adjustments will be made across the board for gas, diesel, and furnace oil. While the notice doesn't indicate what the adjustment will be, gas prices have fallen considerably in some other provinces this week. That includes Nova Scotia, where gas was down over 10 cents today. The heat has arrived in PEI and will stick around for a few days. Environment Canada has issued an island-wide heat warning that will remain in place at least through Friday. Temperatures are expected to reach about 30 degrees Celsius again tomorrow and Friday, with Humidex values into the mid to high 30s. Officials are reminding islanders to check in on vulnerable people, including seniors, young children, and those with health conditions. They're also advising residents to drink plenty of water, avoid strenuous outdoor activity during peak heat periods, and to never leave people or pets alone in parked vehicles. Another candidate has stepped up to run for mayor in Charlottetown. Longtime councillor Mitchell Tweel of Ward 4, Spring Park, has announced he wants to make the move to the big chair in council chambers. Tweel was first elected back in 1994 and has won 9 consecutive elections to council. Making his announcement, Tweel says he has the drive, determination, ambition, passion, and energy to consistently and effectively serve the residents of the city. Local municipal elections for most of the island will take place on November 2nd. Organizers are apologizing after an island cycling race went right through the Tyne Valley Oyster Festival parade over the weekend. The incident resulted in several near collisions between cyclists and parade spectators, including children. Muscle Tear Cycling Race, that spans some 430 kilometers across the island, just happened to be passing through the area at the same time as the Tyne Valley Oyster Parade on Saturday. Many of the race participants ignored barricades and emergency vehicles and raced through the parade route. Organizers of the Muscle Tear Race tell CBC that most cyclists did follow instructions and walk their bikes through the parade area, but says disciplinary action will be taken against the riders who didn't. PEI residents and community groups can now apply for funding aimed at strengthening diversity, equity, and inclusion across the province. The Gender, Equity, Diversity, and Inclusion, or GEDI, and Community Enhancement Program has already invested more than $2.4 million since it was first launched back in 2022. The latest round of funding is now open to applicants with the deadline of September 23rd. Funding supports projects that build community connections and a sense of belonging, including cultural events, arts programs, and initiatives that support marginalized people. One recent recipient was the Boys and Girls Club of Summerside, which used the funding for its Stick Together Festival. That brought together more than 400 Indigenous and non-Indigenous participants to celebrate culture and reconciliation. The 2026 Baseball Canada Cup is underway in Summerside. The tournament brings together Canada's top 17 and under players for 5 days of competition featuring teams from all 10 provinces. 33 games will be played out of the newly upgraded Queen Elizabeth Park in Summerside, with the opening games taking place this morning. Host team PEI will play its first game tonight against New Brunswick. Tournament runs through August 9th. The Canadian Food Inspection Agency is encouraging Canadians to take part in its Tree Check Month. Jen Nicholson has the details.
2: The annual campaign is a reminder of the vital role we play in protecting local plants and trees. The CFIA says during Tree Check Month, take a closer look at the trees and plants around you, whether you're in your backyard, local park, cottage, or workspace. A release says early action is one of the most effective ways to reduce the impact of invasive pests, which have already caused significant damage to forests and urban trees across the country. Inspect your vehicles, pets, and gear before and after trips for insects, egg masses, seeds, snails, slugs, soil, and plant debris to prevent the accidental spread of invasive pests. You can find more information on the Canadian Food Inspection Agency website. For MBS News, I'm Jen Nicholson.
1: And wildfires continue to spread across British Columbia, with conditions only getting worse. More than 100 fires are currently burning in the province, with high heat and the potential for dry lightning expected to persist through the rest of the week. The most devastating fires continue to burn in BC's interior, including one north of Kelowna that's already destroyed around 120 properties and another near Vernon, BC that's destroyed more than 200 homes. Over 8,000 people are currently under evacuation orders in BC, with over 7,000 others told to be on high alert. In sports and the majors tonight, the Blue Jays continue their series in Houston, while the Red Sox host the White Sox and the Yankees face St. Louis. Now you're up to date. I'm Jeff Goodfellow.
3: Island weather still pretty warm with the low being 19, but still humidity is coming into play. Tomorrow, the yellow heat warning still in effect with highs of 30 degrees, a low of 18. Again, that Humidex could have it feeling as warm as 36 degrees. And Friday, another day to keep an eye on. Highs of 29, low of 20, clear and sunny. So sunscreen, hydration, stay as cool as you can, but also enjoy yourself as best you can.
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0: 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And there are artists who just walk out, sing the songs, and head home. But coming up after the break, we have one who spends hours making sure every show feels like a party from the first note to the last. That's exactly what you get with John Party. And coming up after the break, we got Boots Off.
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Cody Johnson has given a different side of himself online this week. A couple of stripped-down sunset performances of Take Me Back and Banks of Trinity have gone viral, with fans saying it's proof he needs to record an acoustic album. And judging by the reaction, it might be a good idea. I'd love to hear this one. It's The Fall on 95.1 FM, CFCY.

0: 95.1 FM CFCY with Mackenzie Porter. Pick up. This is Bill with you. Good afternoon. Thank you so much for joining me. It's time to check in the CFCY Vogue Optical web poll. And air conditioning has become pretty common in Canadian homes. New numbers from Stats Canada shows just over 68% of households now have a way to keep cool. Here in Atlantic Canada, we're a little lower, with just under 59% of homes using air conditioning. So we asked today, what is the main cooling source in your home? There are several options to pick from. You can visit cfcy.fm to vote. We'll take a look at the results tomorrow.
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4: Island weather still pretty warm with the low being 19, but still humidity is coming into play. Tomorrow, the yellow heat warning still in effect with highs of 30 degrees, a low of 18. Again, that Humidex could have it feeling as warm as 36 degrees. And Friday, another day to keep an eye on. Highs of 29, low of 20, clear and sunny. So sunscreen, hydration, stay as cool as you can, but also enjoy yourself as best you can.
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1: Dan and Shay say so on 95.1 FM CFCY, the Islands Country. And this is one of those ideas that quietly makes a community very special. I love this. The Town of Cornwall's Community Memorial Program. It lets families honor a loved one or recognize someone important to them on a memorial bench, a tree, or even a bike rack. It's an amazing tribute. It helps keep memories alive and gives future generations of that family something to look back on. Just beautiful. You can contact the Town of Cornwall for more details or check out all the information on their socials as well.
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0: 95.1 FM CFC, the Kelsey Ballerini. If you're going down, I'm going down too. And we are giving away another trip to YQM Country Fest. All you have to do is listen to the morning show as Lee qualifies listeners. It's going to be one of the biggest country weekends of the summer, not just on the East Coast, but in the country. It happens August 27th to the 29th in Dieppe. Headliners, Zach Top, Eric Church, Post Malone. But underneath them, opening the show, also an incredible lineup. And all you have to do, tune in the morning, share your knowledge of country music that we talk about every afternoon, and you could get a chance to win some weekend passes.
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0: 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And tomorrow at 12:20, it is time again for Toonies for Youth with Darcy Ellis. Darcy always brings plenty of energy and usually a few laughs when he stops by. He's going to reveal the winning tickets for the 50-50 draw, as always, and also highlight some local groups and businesses that help support the Boys and Girls Club across the island. A great cause, a fun listen, and another chance to see if maybe you're getting some weekend spending money.
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9: Island weather still pretty warm with the low being 19, but still humidity is coming into play. Tomorrow, the yellow heat warning still in effect with highs of 30 degrees, a low of 18. Again, that Humidex could have it feeling as warm as 36 degrees. And Friday, another day to keep an eye on. Highs of 29, low of 20, clear and sunny. So sunscreen, hydration, stay as cool as you can, but also enjoy yourself as best you can.
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0: Brett Kissel with Cowboys and Dreamers on 95.1 FM CFCY, the Islands Country. And that is going to do it for me tonight. I thank you so much for joining me this afternoon and for your drive home. I'll be back tomorrow afternoon where we will do it all again. And we got a big show in store. We're going to be looking ahead to Forever Friday. And also, I'm going to talk about some cameras that I have seen kicking around the island. In the meantime, friends, have a great night. Take care of each other out there.
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6: Island weather still pretty warm with the low being 19, but still humidity is coming into play. Tomorrow, the yellow heat warning still in effect with highs of 30 degrees, a low of 18. Again, that Humidex could have it feeling as warm as 36 degrees. And Friday, another day to keep an eye on. Highs of 29, low of 20, clear and sunny. So sunscreen, hydration, stay as cool as you can, but also enjoy yourself as best you can.
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say? I don't want to get ahead of myself. 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I'm standing over here all by ourselves, and you ain't looking to no one.

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I'd act.

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